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And that is the latest national and international news from World Report. 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